0: Welcome to English World, a place where learning English is fun.
1: I am Guo Wenjie.
0: And I'm Mark.
1: Do you want to learn English better?
0: Well, you've come to the right place.
1: 马可跟郭文杰在英语世界带您开开心心学英语。
0: Stay tuned. Well, hello, and welcome to English World. This is your friend Mark.
1: And I am Guo Wenjie.
0: Uh-huh. Hey, Wenjie, isn't it cold outside?
1: Yes, it is cold. 外头好冷啊，冻得不得了 Freezing cold.
0: Ooh, you don't sound the same as you usually do.
1: I'm okay.
0: Yeah?
1: But my throat is sore.
0: Ooh-ooh.
1: 我的喉咙不太舒服，声音有点哑。Ha-choo!
0: Oh, man! That was loud. I think you're catching a cold.
1: Catching a cold?
0: Mm-hmm. That's an expression meaning that you have a cold.
1: Have a cold?
0: Uh-huh.
1: Oh, 指我伤风感冒了。You mean I am catching a cold.
0: Yes, so be careful.
1: 我快要感冒了,他要我小心的防范哦。
0: Nowadays, it seems that everyone is catching colds.
1: 现在到处呢都有人患了感冒。
0: Better sit as far away from you as possible.
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0: Oh! It's time for vocabulary 1, 2, 3.
1: 生词点滴。
0: Cold. This word is mostly used as an adjective.
1: Cold 这个字呢，多半被用来做形容词。
0: We say, I feel cold.
1: 我们会说，我觉得好冷啊。I feel cold.
0: The weather is getting colder.
1: 天气变得比较冷了。The weather is getting colder.
0: Or,This is the coldest day of the year.
1: 这是今年最冷的一天。This is the coldest day of the year.
0: But the word cold can also be used as a noun.
1: 但是 cold 这个字呢也可以做名词使用的。
0: We say, don't stand outside in the cold.
1: 我们说啊，不要站在外头冻着了。Don't stand outside in the cold.
0: Or, she had a bad cold.
1: 她感冒很严重。She had a bad cold.
0: Wenjie, what comes to your mind when you think of the word cold?
1: 说到 cold, 我会想到什么呢？Ice cream, 冰激凌。
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1: 日常生活里的一些词句呢常常用到 cold 这个字。
0: When we speak of the weather, I think of a cold front.
1: 那谈到天气的时候我们说有寒流 cold front.
0: In foods, we often say cold cut.

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1: And in politics, there's cold wars.
0: 那在政治上呢有冷战 cold wars.And in beauty, 在美容上有什么呢、
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0: To give someone the cold shoulder.
1: This means to avoid someone or not pay attention to them.
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1: To break out in a cold sweat
0: To break out in a cold sweat
1: This means to sweat suddenly because of fear or anxiety
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1: Wenjie, why don't you try to put these phrases in sentences?
0: 现在我要试着把这些词句放在句子里
1: Give someone the cold shoulder.
0: After the argument, they gave each other the cold shoulder. 他们起了争执之后对彼此都很冷淡。
1: How about to get cold feet?
0: He got cold feet in the last minute. 他在最后关头呢临阵退缩了。
1: Okay, to break out in a cold sweat.
0: When he heard the news, he broke out in a cold sweat.
1: Good.
0: 他听了新闻之后出了一身的冷汗。
1: If I say, did it take you a long time to quit smoking, what would you say?
0: I quit cold turkey. I never smoked again. 我就这样的把烟给戒了,没有再吸过烟。
1: Coming up next is today's everyday dialogue.
0: 接着呢,我们来听今天的每日会话。
1: Two co-workers are put on the same team.
0: 两位同事被分派到同一组。
1: However, they have different opinions on one project.
0: 但是啊，他们对一项工作的内容却有不同的意见。
1: Let's listen in on their conversation.
0: 我们来听他们的对话。
2: Your idea will never work.
3: Why do you always throw cold water on my ideas?
2: Because your ideas are just dreams.
3: What's wrong with dreaming up new ideas?
2: Nothing, but you have to look at them in the cold light of day to see if they will really work.
3: You never think my dreams can become reality.
2: Right, because you're just a dreamer.
3: And you are one cold-hearted person.
1: In this dialogue, there are some phrases that we should look at first.
0: 在这段对话里呢，有一些我们需要先来了解的词句。
1: Throw cold water on something or someone.
0: Throw cold water, 这个字意是泼冷水。整个词句呢，是对某些事情或某个人不支持、扫兴的意思。
1: Look at something in the cold light of day.
0: Cold light of day 是大白天之下。那整句意思呢是在光天化日头脑比较清楚的时候看事情。
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1: And now Wenjie will explain today's dialogue in Chinese.
0: 现在我来用中文为您解释会话的内容。
2: Your idea will never work.
0: 你的主意行不通的。
3: Why do you always throw cold water on my ideas?
0: 为什么你总是对我提出的主意浇冷水呢?
2: Because your ideas are just dreams.
0: 因为你的主意不过是梦想罢了。
3: What's wrong with dreaming up new ideas?
0: 即使如此,有梦想跟主意又有什么不对呢?
2: Nothing, but you have to look at them in the cold light of day to see if they will really work.
0: 是没什么不对,但是你必须在光天化日,头脑清楚的时候,想想他们是否真的能行得通啊。
3: You never think my dreams can become reality.
0: 你从来都不认为我的梦想能够成真啊。
2: Right, because you're just a dreamer.
0: 对了,因为你是个不切实际的梦想家。
3: And you are one cold-hearted person.
0: 而你啊,是一个冷漠无情的人。
1: Well, now that we understand the dialogue, let's listen to it once again.
0: 好,我们了解了以上内容之后呢,再来听一回每日会话。
2: Your idea will never work.
3: Why do you always throw cold water on my ideas?
2: Because your ideas are just dreams.
3: What's wrong with dreaming up new ideas?
2: Nothing, but you have to look at them in the cold light of day to see if they will really work.
3: You never think my dreams can become reality.
2: Right, because you're just a dreamer.
3: And you are one cold-hearted person.
1: It's time for the verse of the week.
0: 每周金句。
1: Suppose a brother or sister is without clothes and daily food.
0: 若是弟兄或是姐妹赤身露体又缺得日用的饮食。
1: If one of you says to him,
0: 你们中间有人对他们说
1: Go, I wish you well, keep warm and well fed.
0: 平平安安地去吧愿你们穿得暖吃得饱。
1: But does nothing about his physical needs.
0: 却不给他们身体所需用的。
1: What good is it?
0: 这有什么益处呢?
1: James 2 verses 15 and 16.
0: 雅各书第二章十五十六节。
1: Suppose a brother or sister is without clothes and daily food. If one of you says to him, Go, I wish you well, keep warm and well fed, but does nothing about his physical needs,What good is it? James 2, verses 15 and 16. There are many needs in this world.
0: 在这个世界上有许多的需要。
1: A lot of people are suffering.
0: 有许多人在受苦。
1: People are in need of clothing and food.
0: 有人呢需要衣服,有人需要食物。
1: And people need medical care.
0: 有人需要医疗上的帮助。
1: People also need clean water.
0: 也有人需要清洁的饮用水。
1: And all people need support and encouragement.
0: 而所有的人呢，都需要支持跟鼓励。
1: So as Christians, what should our action be?
0: 那身为基督的信徒，我们的行动应该是怎么样的呢？
1: We should respond to people's needs.
0: 我们应该对人的需要有所回应。
1: We should not leave somebody out in the cold.
0: 我们不应该对人的需要漠不关心。
1: Our actions should be a thoughtful response.
0: 我们所做的行动应该是非常谨慎的。
1: A response that comes from God's word and His love.
0: 这个行动呢，是出自对神话语和对神爱的回应。
1: This, then, is our expression of God's love to the world.
0: 我们所做的行动呢，也是表彰了神对这个世界的爱了。
1: May God use each of us this day.
0: 但愿神在今天呢，使用我们每一个人。
1: Well, listener friends, guess what? Our time is up again.
0: 那听友，我们今天时间又差不多了。
1: When Jay and I are very glad that you joined us today.
0: 我们很高兴呢，今天你收听这个节目。
1: Well, until next time, may God bless you.
0: 但愿神祝福您，我们下回节目时间再见了。
1: So, Wen Jay, as I was saying, it's cold in this room. Achoo!
0: Oh, wow, was that thunder?
1: I think I'm catching the cold you have.
0: Well, can you sit a little farther away?
1: I wish I could.
4: 刚才为您播出的是普世佳音制作的《放眼天下》节目。我们的网址是 Chinese 连接线 goodnews.org Chinese 连接线 goodnews.org 下次再会。

0: 我们做父亲的需要晓得怎么样来控制我们的时间。
1: As fathers, we must learn how to control our time.
0: 花时间在他们的身上。
1: And we must invest time on our children.
0: 我记得我们小孩子小的时候。
1: I remember when our children were young.
0: 有时候晚上他们把他们放在床上让他们睡觉。
1: Sometimes we left them on their bed and wait for them to fall
0: asleep. 他们翻来覆去都睡不着。
1: And they couldn't fall asleep.
0: 一会儿要喝水。
1: And they would ask for something to drink.
0: 就拿水给他们喝。
1: So we give them something to drink.
0: 一会儿要上厕所又喝了水。
1: Then because they drink, they had to go to the toilet.
0: 那这个睁一直不睡觉。
1: But it takes a long time.
0: 后来干脆让他们起来。
1: So in the end, we ask them to
0: get up. 然后就跟他们玩。
1: And we play with them.
0: 然后我就趴在地上坐嘛，他们就骑到我的身上。
1: And I crawl on the floor as a horse, and they get on my back.
0: 玩个十分二十分钟。
1: And we may spend 10 minutes or 20 minutes playing.
0: 然后再把它放在床上。
1: And then we put them to bed again.
0: 然后一下子就睡着。
1: And they fall asleep immediately.
0: 当然有两个原因。
1: There are two reasons.
0: 一个是跟他玩得很激烈，他很累。
1: One is because after playing, they were tired.
0: 第二个我发现他们很满足。
1: But secondly, I found that they become satisfied.
0: 因为他们跟父亲有一起玩的时间。
1: Because they found time to play with their parents.
0: 我们做父亲的要花时间在孩子的。
1: As father, we must spend enough time with our children.
0: 孩子需要我们在他们感情上有需要支持的时候，我们在那。
1: When they have emotional need, we must be there to support them.
0: 有一个大学生回家，圣诞节的时候回家。
1: There was a college student who came home during the Christmas holiday.
0: 然后他就说：“我要跟爸爸谈谈话。”
1: And he said, "I want to spend some time talk to my father."
0: 所以两父子就跑到房间里面。
1: So the father and the son went into a room.
0: 大概两三个小时以后就出来。
1: And after 2 or 3 hours, they came out.
0: 出来了以后，那儿子就去别的房间。
1: And after they came out, the son went to his own room.
0: 这个妈妈就很好奇。
1: The mother was curious.
0: 她就问他说，他要什么？
1: And the mother said, what did he want?
0: 这个爸爸就很得意地说，我。
1: And the father said very proudly, he wanted me.
0: 儿子要爸爸。
1: The son needs the father.
0: 让孩子在外面，尤其是我们孩子稍微大一点的，在外面受到了委屈。
1: Our children, especially those who are older,
0: 遭到了困难。
1: When they encounter difficulties,
0: 有感情冲击的时候。
1: And they may have some emotional stress.
0: 他们需要爸爸站在那里。
1: They need their fathers to be there.
0: 今天早晨，我们大学生大学团契。唱的那首诗歌里面。
1: And this morning, the song that our college fellowship group sang.
0: 他们提到说，他们在长大的过程里面，他们需要父亲给他们的那种安全感。
1: They talk about the sense of security that they need to be provided by their fathers.
0: 所以我们需要给孩子有安全感。
1: We must give them a sense of security.
0: 他们有需要的时候，你总是在那。
1: Whenever they have needs, we are there for them.
0: 而我们孩子在情感上需要我们鼓励。
1: They also need encouragement in their emotional need.
0: 我们需要学着说鼓励的话。
1: We must learn how to be encouraging.
0: 我们要对他们所做的事情常常给予肯定。
1: We must confirm what they do right.
0: 我想我们这种话也讲过很多遍。

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1: I've mentioned this many times. A lot of parents don't say anything at all when the children are doing well.
0: 觉得他们是应该的。
1: Because the parents think that this is what they should have done anyway.
0: 当孩子做得不好的时候。
1: But when the children don't do well.
0: 考 B 的时候。
1: When they got a B.
0: 考 C 的时候。
1: Or C in their exams.
0: 我们就拼命地骂。
1: And then we'll scold them.
0: 我们你怎么不考 A?
1: Why can't you get an A?
0: 我们他们考 B 的时候。
1: When they got a B.
0: 你要说啊不错了，我连 B 都考不到。
1: You should tell them that it's all right, it's good enough, even I can get a B.
0: 当然有的时候我们需要鞭策他们。
1: Of course, sometimes we must encourage them and scold them a little.
0: 要鼓励他们。
1: But we must encourage them.
0: 要给他们希望。
1: Give them hope.
0: 要让他们知道他们可以。
1: Let them know that they can do it.
0: 一次的失败不表示永远的失败。
1: A single failure doesn't mean that you're going to fail the rest of your life.
0: 一次考一个 B, 不要天天让你滴滴嘟嘟的。
1: So just getting a B doesn't require you to hop upon it day after day.
0: 其实大家知道 B 在美国是 above average.
1: You must realize that B is actually above average in this country.
0: 那你能够有一个 above average B, 一超水准的儿子女儿，你不高兴吗？
1: So why are you not happy with your child who is above average?
0: 所以我们要常常鼓励我们的孩子。
1: So we must always encourage our children.
0: 给他们精神上的支持。
1: Give them emotional support.
0: 然后回家就会跟你谈两三个钟头。
1: Then when they come home, they will spend 2 or 3 hours with you.
0: 有一阵子我的儿子也不是跟我讲很多话。
1: There was a time when my son don't talk to me a lot.
0: 他可能功课很忙。
1: Maybe he was very busy with his
0: school. 他可能有其他的事情。
1: And maybe there are other things.
0: 他也许觉得他的父亲很忙。
1: Or maybe he felt that my father was not
0: busy. 没有时间给他。
1: Has no time for him.
0: 所以很少讲话。
1: So there were very little conversation.
0: 我心里面很难过。
1: And I felt very bad.
0: 好像父子都没有什么关系。
1: Felt that our relationship between father and son is...
0: 感谢神，最近孩子也长大一点。
1: And now that he has grown a little,
0: 我们有时间坐在一起。
1: We have more time to spend together, to talk.
0: 我发现。
1: And I discovered...
0: 他非常关心我。
1: That he cared for me very deeply.
0: 他问我你最近怎么样。
1: And he asked me, how are you doing lately?
0: 他问我很多发生的事情。
1: And he asked me things that happened.
0: 我也把我的感受告诉他。
1: And I also share with him my feelings.
0: 他是这样，他开始了解。
1: And then he began to understand.
0: 他给我很多精神上的支持。
1: And he also gave me a lot of support emotionally.
0: 我也告诉他我很爱他。
1: And I tell him that I love him.
0: 我也给他精神上的支持。
1: And also give him emotional support.
0: 我们儿女有情感上，有精神上的需要。
1: Our children have emotional needs.
0: 希望我们在他们需要的时候，我们在那。
1: Let's be there for them when they need you.
0: 然后我们每一个人，我们的儿女在其中，我们有灵性上的需要。
1: And all of us, including our children, have spiritual need.
0: 心理学家，特别是基督教的心理学家，告诉我们。
1: Christian psychologists tells us.
0: 许多人对他肉身的父亲。就是他对上帝的认识的一个通道。
1: That the way to know our heavenly Father is through our knowing of our earthly Father.
0: 通过地上的父亲来认识天上的父亲。
1: Through our earthly Father, we can learn to know our heavenly Father.
0: 在美国有很多这个被领养的孩子。
1: In this country, there are a lot of adopted children.
0: 有的时候我也想做这件事情。
1: And sometimes I thought about doing that.
0: 但是可能没有不够时间来真正好好的抚养一个孩子。
1: But then I felt we don't have enough time to bring up another child properly.
0: 但是一个被领养的人。
1: But a child that is adopted.
0: 他们不知道他们的生身的父亲是谁。
1: They do not know who their father is.
0: 因此在他们寻求真理的过程里面。
1: And so in their process of seeking the truth,
0: 他们会说上帝在哪里。
1: They will say, where is God?
0: 我看不到上帝。
1: I can't see God.
0: 我抓不到他。
1: I can't touch him.
0: 我不知道他在哪里。
1: I do not know where he is.
0: 因为他从来没有一个肉身的生父的那种关系。
1: Because he had never had a relationship with a father in flesh.
0: 那儿女也是在也需要在我们做父亲的身上来看见神。
1: And children need to see God through us.
0: 如果父亲是一个暴君，
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0: 他们就会对权威有很多的畏惧。
1: They would have a lot of fears about authority.
0: 因此他们对上帝也是一种恐惧的感觉。
1: So in dealing with God, they also have great fear.
0: 如果一个父亲常常拒绝他的要求，
1: if a father is used to rejecting the requests of the
0: children, 所以在他长大的过程里面，他经历很多的拒绝。
1: And so in the growth of the children, they experience a great deal of rejection.
0: 他可能会信主。
1: He may believe in God,
0: 但是他不敢向神求。
1: But then he would not dare to ask from God,
0: 因为他怕上帝拒绝他。
1: Because he was afraid that God would also reject him.
0: 因此我们看到我们的信仰也会影响到我们的儿女。
1: Our own faith will also influence our children.
0: 因为儿女需要在我们的身上看见神。
1: Because the children have to see God through us.
0: 那我们的儿女要在我们的身上看到上帝对我们很重要。
1: And children also need to see how important God is to us.
0: 如果我们对上帝很认真，
1: if we are very serious about God,
0: 儿女就会对上帝很认真。
1: So will our children.
0: 如果我们对上帝很随便，
1: but if we are too casual with God ourselves,
0: 我们的儿女就觉得上帝不过是生命里面的一点装饰品。
1: Then they would treat God as just a decorative item in their life.
0: 我们常常看到这种直接的影响。
1: We see many of these direct influence.
0: 当父母亲很认真的爱主，
1: when the parents serve God,
0: 他们从小就受了这样的环境的熏陶。
1: Then they are always under that kind of influence since they are young.
0: 当他们长大的时候，
1: and when they grow up,
0: 他们自己就会过这样的属灵的生活。
1: They themselves will pursue a similar spiritual life.
0: 有一个母亲说，礼拜天一定要穿干净的衣服，一定要新的衣服，要礼拜天才可以穿。
1: A mother told the children that Sunday is the day that we must put on our best clothes, the clean ones and new ones.
0: 所以有一次他们小孩子得到一件新衣服。
1: So one time, his children got new clothes.
0: 还希望赶快礼拜天到。
1: And so the children were hoping for Sunday to come quickly.
0: 所以他可以穿新衣服。
1: So that he can put on his new clothes.
0: 父母亲的价值会传递给我们的儿女。
1: The values, sense of values of the parents will pass on to the children.
0: 上帝对你重要，对你的儿女就会有影响。
1: If God is important to you, you will have great influence on your children.
0: 然后他们需要在我们做父亲的身上看见上帝是活的。
1: And through us as fathers, they would recognize that God is a living God.
0: 今天很多时候我们的信仰可能只是头脑的知识。
1: Today, many of us may have faith which are just intellectual knowledge.
0: 而不是生命里面的经验。
1: But not a life experience.
0: 神是活的神。
1: Our God is a living God.
0: 神在我们的生命里面是要彰显他自己的能力。
1: And in our life, God is to show his power.
0: 在我们家里面，我们不是很会存钱。
1: In our family, we are not great at saving money.
0: 不是说不要存。
1: It's not that we do not want to.
0: 很多时候是没有钱存。
1: But more often it's because we don't have money to save.
0: 因为这个缘故。
1: And because of this.
0: 所以很多的事情我们需要仰望神。
1: So there are many things we have to rely on God.
0: 我们常常告诉孩子这一件事情我们没有钱来做。
1: Very often we will tell our children that we don't have money for this.
0: 让我们一起来祷告仰望神。
1: But let us pray together and commit it to God.
0: 然后他们就看到神怎么样供应这件事情。
1: And then they see how God satisfied the needs.
0: 所以他们就学了功课。
1: So they learned a lesson.
0: 他们知道上帝是真的。
1: They know that God is true.
0: 上帝是活的。
1: That God is living God.
0: 神儿女要在我们父母的身上看到我们所信的神是又真又活的神。
1: Our children must be able to see that our God is true and is living through us.
0: 主耶稣说，你们虽然不好。
1: Jesus said, even though you are evil.
0: 尚且知道拿好东西给儿女。
1: And yet you know how to give good gifts to
0: children. 这是好东西是什么？
1: What are these good gifts?
0: 是我们儿女物质上的基本需要。
1: They include the basic physical needs of our children.
0: 是我们儿女精神上的需要。
1: It also includes their emotional needs.
0: 是我们儿女灵性上的需要。
1: And it includes their spiritual needs.
0: 我们地上的父亲可以给这些。
1: our earthly fathers can provide all this.
0: 主耶稣告诉我们。
1: But our Lord Jesus tells us.
0: 我们天上的父会将圣灵给求他的人。
1: He said that the Father in heaven will give the Holy Spirit to those who ask.
0: 今天我们没有一个人能够百分之百的保护我们的儿女。
1: Today, not a single one of us can 100% control our, protect our children.
0: 尤其是当我们儿女长大的时候。
1: Especially when they are older.
0: 他们要到外地去读书。
1: They will leave the family and go study in college. They will go out.
0: 我们怎么样能够天天看顾他们？
1: We cannot be protecting them every moment.
0: 但是我们感谢神，耶稣基督给我们的应许。
1: But thank God for the promise that Jesus gave us.
0: 我们的天父要将圣灵赐给他们。
1: That the Father will give us the Holy Spirit.
0: 我们感谢主，在无旬节的时候。
1: And we thank God that during the Pentecost,
0: 圣灵降临。
1: The Holy Spirit descended.
0: 在耶稣讲这件事情的时候。
1: When Jesus was talking here,
0: 圣灵还没有降临。
1: The Holy Spirit hasn't come.
0: 圣灵是在有需要的时候降在某一个人身上。
1: When there's a need, the Holy Spirit will come upon a person.
0: 那是旧约的时代。
1: And that was in the Old Testament.
0: 那也是在无旬节以前。
1: Prior to the Pentecost.
0: 但是今天圣灵在无旬节已经降临。
1: But today, after the Pentecost, the Holy Spirit is already among us.
0: 主耶稣在约翰福音第十四章告诉我们：“我要求父，父就另外赐给你们一位保惠师，就是真理的圣灵，他要永远与你们同在。”
1: In the Gospel of John, chapter 14, Jesus promised that the Father will give us another Counselor, the Holy Spirit. The Spirit of Truth.
0: 所以今天我们有圣灵与我们同在。
1: So today the Holy Spirit is with us.
0: 我们在主里面的儿女有圣灵同在。
1: And the children of ours who are within God also has the Holy Spirit.
0: 无论他们在哪里。
1: So wherever they are.
0: 我们的心灵相通。
1: We can have a communications in the spiritual level.
0: 他们在主里面。
1: And they belong to God.
0: 我们也在主里面。
1: And so are we.
0: 圣灵带领他。
1: The Holy Spirit will lead them.
0: 圣灵保守他们。
1: And the Holy Spirit will protect them.
0: 圣灵指引他们。
1: And the Holy Spirit will guide them.
0: 因为天父比我们更好。
1: Because our Heavenly Father are better than us.
0: 求把更好的赐给。
1: He would give us even better things.
0: 求神帮助我们。
1: May God help us.
0: 在今天这个物质猖獗的世界上。
1: In this world that are so abundant in material things.
0: 不要被物质所引诱。
1: Let us not be tempted
0: and
1: do not be controlled by the materials.
0: 把我们整个的思想都放在物质上。
1: Do not focus all our attention on materialism.
0: 我们不能用物质取代精神的需要。
1: We cannot use material things to replace our spiritual needs.
0: 我们也不能用物质取代灵性的需要。
1: And even more so, we cannot replace them on our spiritual needs.
0: 我们更不能用物质来取代自己。
1: We cannot also replace ourselves.
0: 让我们趁着还有机会的时候。
1: While there is still a chance.
0: 来享受神所赐给我们的产业。
1: Let us enjoy the inheritance God has given us.
0: 天父，我们感谢你。
1: Our Heavenly Father, we thank you.
0: 因为你是完全的神。
1: Because you are a perfect God.
0: 你是完全的父。
1: And you are a perfect Father.
0: 我们都有软弱。
1: We are all have weakness.
0: 我们都是罪人。
1: And we are all sinners.
0: 但是我们感谢你。
1: But we give you thanks.
0: 你已经拯救了我们。
1: For you have redeemed us.
0: 又将真理的圣灵赐给我们。
1: And you have given us the Spirit of Truth.
0: 永远与我们同在。
1: To be with us forever.
0: 主啊，今天早晨我们特别为我们每位做父亲的祷告。
1: This morning we especially pray for all of us who are fathers.
0: 主啊，你知道我们的心。
1: Father, you know our hearts.
0: 你知道我们想做一个好父亲。
1: You know we like to be a good father.
0: 但是我们的智慧有限。
1: But our wisdom is limited.
0: 我们的时间有限。
1: Our time is limited.
0: 我们的要求很多。
1: And yet our demands are many.
0: 我们的需要很大。
1: We have great needs.
0: 求主给我们智慧。
1: May you give us the wisdom.
0: 求主给我们天上来的话语。
1: And give us the words that came from heaven.
0: 晓得怎样安排我们的生活。
1: So that we know how to regulate our life.
0: 趁着我们还有今天。
1: So that while we still have today.
0: 还有机会。
1: When we have still have opportunities.
0: 能够做你所喜悦的父亲。
1: That we can be a father that is pleasing to you.
0: 我们也为着我们中间失去父亲的人。
1: We also pray for those of us who have lost our fathers.
0: 祷告。
1: We pray for them.
0: 祈求。
1: And pray.
0: 主啊，你是我们的天父。
1: That God, you are our heavenly father.
0: 当我们再看不见地上父亲的时候。
1: When we fail to see our earthly father.
0: 我们可以知道你是我们永在的父。
1: we can know that you are our eternal Father. 让我们坦然无惧地来到你的面前。That we can come before you without fear.
0: 呼叫阿爸父。
1: To call you Abba Father.
0: 感谢你。
1: We thank you.
0: 祷告奉耶稣基督圣名。
1: We pray this in the name of Jesus Christ.
2: 刚刚的节目是牧者心声，由圣经广播网编辑播出。

0: 今天我们要思想耶稣基督的广大心胸。
1: Today we want to share with you how broad his heart is with you.
0: 中国人有一句话说，宰相肚子能撑船。
1: And in Chinese, there is a proverb which describes how great the heart of a premier is.
0: 那我们知道，如果一个人能够大方的话，这也是一种美德。
1: If you are very generous, it generally is considered to be a virtue.
0: 那人与人之间的相处，
1: When people, how people get along with each other.
0: 那我们有各种不同的人。
1: We have many different type of people.
0: 有的人非常的大方。
1: Some people are very generous.
0: 有的人非常的小气。
1: And some are very not so generous.
0: 那有的时候我们看到人与人之间相处也有很多的问题。
1: And we see that there are people that may have trouble getting along with one another.
0: 世界上的人常常是恩怨相待。
1: And in this world, we see a lot of hatreds among people.
0: 互相告状。
1: They would sue one against the other.
0: 造成人世间非常悲惨的景况。
1: It created a very sad picture in men.
0: 那有的时候我们看到这种的现象在家庭里面也发生。
1: And many times we see such thing happen at homes too.
0: 那今天早晨我们看到这一幅图画，如果从人的眼光来看，耶稣基督的周围也不是很好的现象。
1: Now this morning as we look at what happened around Jesus, it doesn't show a beautiful picture either.
0: 我们知道耶稣基督拣选门徒的时候，
1: We know that when Jesus was selecting his disciples,
0: 他没有拣选所有的人都跟他一样。
1: He did not select that everybody to be the same as him.
0: 我意思说，没有选跟他个性一样、喜好一样、身材一样。
1: He didn't ask them to be the same size, the same, having the same habits and things of that nature.
0: 如果我们大概的分析一下耶稣基督的门徒，
1: If we come to make an analysis of his disciples,
0: 我们看到彼得是一个个性很急躁的人。
1: We know that Peter has quick temper.
0: 他常常第一个讲话。
1: He always is the first one who spoke.
0: 他不想就说。
1: He never think before he spoke.
0: 他不想就做。
1: That means that he spoke without any thinking.
0: 所以常常做一些事情是做错了。
1: Therefore, he makes mistakes quite frequently.
0: 但是有时候我们要欣赏这样的人。
1: But sometimes we should appreciate such person.
0: 如果在一个团体的里面，
1: among a big group,
0: 或者在一个小组的里面，
1: or maybe in a smaller group,
0: 每一个人都不出声的话，
1: if everybody is quiet,
0: 那你就会感觉这个小组非常的沉闷。
1: Then you will find that this

0: bring down the fire to burn all those people just like the way you have done for Elijah.
1: 啊, 耶稣基督的门徒里面有CPA。
0: And among the disciples of Jesus, there's also a certified public accountant.
1: 那他也很会算账, 就是马太。
0: And he is very good with figures.
1: 他是收税的。
0: He was a tax collector.
1: 所以如果要花钱的话, 他负责的, 那就很麻烦了。
0: If you want to spend money and let him be the person controlling the money, you'll have a hard time getting it.
1: 那耶稣一共有12个门徒。
0: Jesus has had 12 disciples.
1: 那其他的门徒你知道他们的名字吗?
0: Do you know all the others' names?
1: 我相信我们很多人都不认识他们。
0: I believe that many of us don't remember their names.
1: 为什么这些人我们不认识他?
0: Why don't I know his name?
1: 因为这些人不大讲话。
0: Because these other people don't speak so much.
1: 所以他们没有讲话, 圣经也没有记载。
0: And they didn't speak so much so that it's not recorded in the Bible.
1: 但是你如果读约翰福音13章以后, 你发现多马有讲话, 菲利有讲话。
0: But if you read after John 13, you'll find out that Thomas and Philip also spoke out.
1: 那根据这些讲话的人, 你知道这些人的个性, 他们的为人。
0: Now through what they spoke, you can understand what type of personalities they may be.
1: 但今天早晨我们要看到一个人是大家都知道的。
0: And this morning, we want to pay our attention to one person that everybody knows.
1: 那这个人名字叫做犹大。
0: And this person is Judah.
1: 那犹大这个名字的希伯来名义是赞美的意思。
0: The Hebrew meaning of the name Judah means praise.
1: 但是今天很少人叫Judah的。
0: But seldom people will be named Judah.
1: 我们看到很多父母喜欢起名字，给孩子起名叫Joshua、约书亚。
0: And we see that many parents like to use the name Joshua,
1: Yelimi,
0: Jeremiah,
1: Yuhan,
0: John. There are many J's.
1: Jonathan.
0: And even names like Jonathan.
1: 但是呢,很少人叫Judas,很少人叫犹大。
0: But seldom people are named Judah.
1: 因为犹大做了一件伤天害理的事情。
0: Because he did something that was truly bad.
1: 他出卖了他的主耶稣。
0: He has sold his master, Lord Jesus.
1: 那在耶稣基督的门徒周围有这么多的门徒。
0: Surrounding Jesus Christ, there are so many these many disciples.
1: 那耶稣基督怎么样来应对这些人?
0: How did Jesus get along with them and treat them?
1: 那有的人出卖他，有的人否认他。
0: Some people reject him, some people just purely stole him.
1: 有的人在他上十字架的时候都远离他。
0: Some people run away when he was nailed on the cross.
1: 如果是我们看这些人所做的事情，然后根据他们所做的来回报他们。
0: If we would repay those people according to their deeds,
1: 那我们会发现今天这个世界会变成一个更凄惨的世界。
0: Then you will find that this world will become even a more, it's a sadder world.
1: 但是我们感谢神, 主耶稣基督, 他跟一般的人不一样。
0: But thank God that Jesus Christ is not the same as the rest of us.
1: 主耶稣的心胸宽大。
0: He is such a so generous person.
1: 他能够容纳异己。
0: He can accept even his enemy.
1: 很多人跟他的意见不一样的时候, 他也可以接受。
0: He can accept even those who have opposing opinions.
1: 当然这个不是说耶稣基督接受那些信仰有问题的人。
0: This doesn't mean that Jesus Christ accepted those who have a wrong faith.
1: 耶稣基督对法利赛人的那种假冒伪善的信仰，他的责备是不遗余力的。
0: He rebuked the Pharisees because of their wrongdoing.
1: 但是他对人的软弱, 确实采取慈爱与包容。
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1: 那今天早晨我们来思想耶稣基督在最后跟门徒谈话的时候，有这样的一段记载，约翰福音第13章21节到第30节。
0: Now we want to look at the John chapter 13, verse 21 through 30.
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0: is a sad story about toward the end when Judah and the rest of the disciples were having the last supper with our Lord.
1: 第21节，耶稣说了这话，信。

0: 你忧愁就明说，我实实在在的告诉你们，你们中间有一个人要卖我了。
1: Verse 21, after he had said this, Jesus was troubled in spirit and testified, I tell you the truth, one of you is going to betray me.
0: 那这个地方讲到有一个人要出卖耶稣。
1: It mentioned that someone would betray Jesus.
0: 那今天我们在座的每一位大概大多数的人知道是谁出卖了耶稣。
1: Now, I believe that all of us here, most of us know who is the one that betrayed Jesus.
0: 耶稣所指的这个人是犹大，加略人犹大。
1: And what Jesus was meaning to was the person Judah.
0: 好，每次当我们想到犹大的时候，我们总是把他想的是一个非常坏的人。
1: Every time when we thought of Judah, we thought of a bad person.
0: 所以我们说这个犹大是天下第一坏蛋。
1: So therefore we said he is the worst person in this world.
0: 所以我们的儿子不要叫犹大。
1: Therefore we don't want to call our son Judah.
0: 但是当我们读圣经的时候，
1: But when we read the Bible,
0: 我们仔细去思想犹大这个人，
1: As we read carefully,
0: 他是不是罪大恶极？
1: Is he really that bad?
0: 他是不是比我还坏？
1: Is he worse than I?
0: 有的时候不一定哦。
1: It may not be totally true.
0: 我在读高中的时候，
1: When I was in high school,
0: 有一个历史老师没有信耶稣。
1: I had a history teacher who is not a
0: believer. 他说他有一次去听到。
1: He told us that he went to listen to a preaching one time.
0: 他听到这个牧师讲一个题目叫做我不如犹大。
1: He said the topic of that sermon was I am not as good as Judah.
0: 哎，这一句话对我，那时候我也没有信耶稣。
1: And at that time I was not a believer yet.
0: 那对我有很大的一个很深的印象。
1: It put a deep impression on me.
0: 所以我信主以后，
1: And after I became a believer,
0: 我听到的犹大都是不好的。
1: All I heard about Judah was bad.
0: 但是有时候如果我跟犹大比一比的话，是我不如犹大。
1: But when I compare with Judah, it seemed that I may not be as good as him.
0: 所以我就开始想犹大到底有没有好处，有没有长处。
1: So I began to think about the positive side of Judah.
0: 那我想到犹大有几个好处。
1: And there are a few things that I found.
0: 第一个，犹大是做耶稣基督的这个门徒小组的财政部长。
1: First, Judah was the treasurer among the group.
0: 那圣经告诉我们他是管钱的。
1: And he was controlling the money.
0: 那我相信耶稣基督找他管钱的时候，一定是对他有相当的信任。
1: I'm sure that when Jesus asked him to be the treasurer, he must have a great faith in him.
0: 并且是很会管钱。
1: He must be good with money also.
0: 只是圣经告诉我们，他常从中间取来自己用。
1: But the Bible told us that he frequently took the public money for his own private use.
0: 那第二方面，我发现犹大很关心贫穷的人。
1: And secondly, Judah seemed to have concern for those who are poor.
0: 那这个也可以说是比较反面的。
1: This is probably looking at it from a negative point.
0: 因为约翰记载的时候，因为当那个妇人把那个很珍贵的香膏倒到耶稣的头上。
1: We know that when the woman poured the very precious ointment onto Jesus.
0: 那这个犹大就说何必这样枉费呢？他说可以，这个香膏可以卖30两银子。去周济穷人。
1: And Judah at that time said, well, why should we waste all this expensive stuff? And we could have sold it and get the money to give to the poor.
0: 那但虽然这句话讲的是他自己不舍得这个钱。
1: But actually, in his mind, because it was him that did not want to waste that ointment.
0: 那但是呢，他同时也想到说，还有一些穷人需要周济。
1: But at that time, he would think of the poor people that need help.
0: 虽然他这句话是从一个自私的角度里面发出来的。
1: Even though he was speaking this on his own selfish point of view.
0: 但是我们这些不自私的人。
1: But for those who are not selfish.
0: Us, 我们这些不自私的人。
1: And for us that are not selfish.
0: 我们是否有曾经想过说，有些穷苦的人需要周济？
1: Have we ever thought of those who are the poor that need help?
0: 啊，最近我们教会因为建堂，我也听到说，哦，为什么不用那个钱去周济穷人，把它拿到非洲去传福音，要在这里花这么多钱盖礼拜堂？
1: And I've heard also through our building project, some comments in that why should we spend all this money to for the building alone, but not spend the money to for the for those poor people, like especially like in Africa.
0: 我想我们应该周济很多有需要的人。
1: Yes, we do have to help those who have need.
0: 但是问题是说，在你没有建堂的时候，你有没有周济穷人？
1: But the point is, even before we have got into this building project, have you tried to help those who need?
0: 如果我们不建堂，你会不会拿钱去周济穷人？
1: If we do not have a building project, do you have the mind to go help those who need the help?
0: 如果没有建堂，我们不周济穷人的话，那建堂用建堂的钱要来周济穷人，这个不过是，我想是我们的借口。
1: If we do not have a building project and you do not give to those poor people, and now if we have the building project and you use that excuse, I don't think it is right.
0: 所以我们看到犹大在这里，虽然他有一个自私的心，
1: even though Judah it was selfish,
0: 但是他想到说这个钱可以拿去周济穷人。
1: But he thought of that the money could be used for the poor.
0: 我们可能我们享受一切所有的，但是没有想到有些有需要的人需要在金钱上给他们支持。
1: We may have abundance ourselves, but many times we do not think about those who need help.
0: 第三个，我们看到犹大的好处，我自己 在圣经里面看到的就是，当犹大出卖耶稣以后，
1: and the third point we know that when after Judah has betrayed Jesus,
0: 他把这个钱，他看到耶稣上了十字架，就把这个钱拿回，那带到再一次回他卖耶稣的钱，再一次回到圣殿里面，丢到圣殿里面，向大祭司说，我卖了无辜之人的血是有罪的。
1: And Judah, after Jesus was nailed on the cross, he took that money that he got for betraying Jesus, and he took it to the priest and said to him, and I have done something wrong to someone that has done no wrong.
0: 他说耶稣基督是一个 innocent, 是无辜的人。
1: He said Jesus was innocent.
0: 今天有多少人承认耶稣是无辜的？
1: How many people today would admit that Jesus is innocent?
0: 有多少人承认耶稣是无罪的？
1: And how many people would admit that Jesus is sinless?
0: 当我们说耶稣是无罪的时候，
1: when we say Jesus is sinless,
0: 我们就是承认耶稣是神。
1: That means we admit that he is God.
0: 因为世界上世人都犯了罪，没有一个是无罪的。
1: Because all have sinned and no one is sinless.
0: 但是犹大在跟随耶稣的这些年里面，他发现他知道耶稣是无罪的。
1: But through the years that Judah has been with Jesus, he knows that Jesus was sinless.
0: 所以他能够说出这句话，我卖了无辜之人的血是有罪的。
1: He said, I have committed sin because I have betrayed the one that is innocent and sinless.
0: 根据跟这句话有连在一起的，他说， 他讲承认自己有罪。
1: And he admitted that he has committed sin.
0: 他说，我卖了无辜之人的血是有罪的，我有罪的。
1: He said, I have sinned because I have sold the innocent one's blood.
0: 那在犹大的这一句话里面，
1: through what he said,
0: 我们发现了一个非常重要的真理。
1: There is one precious principle we can draw from here.
0: 他承认耶稣无罪。
1: He admitted that Jesus was sinless.
0: 他承认自己有罪。
1: And he admitted his own sin.
0: 如果承认耶稣无罪，就是耶稣是主，是神。
1: Sinless, meaning that Lord is God.
0: 自己有罪，表示我是一个罪人。
1: Admitting own sin, meaning that I am a sinner.
0: 这个救主啊，耶稣跟罪人相遇的时候，就可以得救。
1: When the Savior meet the sinner, then you will be saved.
0: 但是可惜的是， 犹大可能有头脑的知识。
1: The sad thing is that Judah has this head knowledge.
0: 但是他没有心意的改变。
1: But he did not change his heart or his mind.
0: 圣经告诉我们，他把钱丢到圣殿里面，他就跑出去吊死。
1: And the Bible told us that he threw the money in the temple and he went out to hang himself.
0: 也许这个我们中国人叫做死不认罪。
1: And maybe in Chinese, what we're saying is that we do not admit our sin even toward the end.
0: 犹大是有他的长处。
1: Judah has his positive points too.
0: 但是他的问题更大。
1: But he has big problem too.
0: 就是他的虚伪。
1: That is his bogus side.
0: 他跟耶稣基督同出同入三年半。
1: He had been with Jesus for 3.5 years.
0: 他跟耶稣基督同桌吃饭。
1: He ate with Jesus.
0: 当耶稣在这个时候他们要一起吃饭的时候，
1: When they were having this supper together,
0: 我心里面想，也许犹大心如火烧。
1: I thought that maybe Judah's heart was like burning.
0: 因为他急得要去把耶稣卖掉，然后可以得到30两银子。
1: Because he was so anxious to betray to sell Jesus so that he could get that money.
0: 他能够跟耶稣坐在一起，又吃又笑。
1: He could sit with Jesus and have conversations together.
0: 是何等的虚伪。
1: You can see how
0: hypocrite.
1: How being a hypocrite he is.
0: Intentions. 这个还有，当耶稣说，刚才我们念的这句，耶稣说，我实实在在告诉你们，你们中间有一个人要卖我。
1: Jesus said, I tell you truthfully that one of you will betray me today.
0: 在马太福音里面告诉我，门徒都说，是我吗？是我吗？主，是我吗？
1: And in the book of Matthew, all the disciples are asking, Lord, is that I?
0: 你想犹大说什么？
1: So what do you think Judah said?
0: 犹大说，拉比，是我吗？
1: He said, Rabbi, is that I?
0: 你不知道吗？
1: Don't you know?
0: 你早就计划好了要出卖耶稣30两银子，你在这个时候还在主面前说，拉比，是我吗？何等的虚伪。
1: He had actually made this plan for a long time and he still could ask that question, is that I? How hypocritic he was.
0: 圣经告诉我们，犹大背叛他的主是从心里开始。
1: The fact that Judah betray his Lord started from his own heart.
0: 因为魔鬼已经把卖耶稣的意念放在犹大的心里。
1: Because Satan has already changed his heart.
0: 当我们的心不被约束的时候，
1: When our hearts are not being bounded,
0: control. 如果我们的心给魔鬼留余地的时候，
1: If we let a space for Satan,
0: 那魔鬼就会进到我们的心里面来。
1: And Satan will come into our hearts.
0: 当我们的心被魔鬼 control 控制的时候，
1: And when we get controlled by Satan,
0: 我们就会做出伤天害理的事情。
1: Then we will do something that is not good.
0: 所以在箴言4:23说，你要保守你心，胜过保守一切，因为一生的果效是从心发出来。
1: In the book of Proverbs, chapter 4, it says, you have to keep your heart because everything that comes out through your life comes out from your heart.
0: 当这个心被魔鬼控制的时候，
1: When our hearts are controlled by Satan,
0: 这个卖耶稣的计划就一步一步一步一步地往前走。
1: We can see how this plan of betraying Jesus is unraveling itself.
0: 在30节告诉我们，犹大跟耶稣沾了耶稣犹大受了那个饼之后，他就出去，那时候就是夜间。
1: We know that after Judah had received the bread, he went out, and that was at night.
0: 我们看到一个人离开主的时候，向着又漆黑的幽暗里面走去。
1: We can see this picture, when you are away from the Lord, you are going into the darkness.
0: 我想这个不是我今天早上所要讲的重点。
1: This is not the major point I want to share with you.
0: 这里是我们看到一个耶稣基督的门徒。
1: Here what we see is the disciple of Jesus Christ.
0: 听了耶稣许多的道理。
1: After hearing many sermons and teaching from Jesus.
0: 看了耶稣行了许多的神迹。
1: And has witnessed many miracles that Jesus has done.
0: 却走上了这样的一条道路。
1: But then he walked onto this
0: path. 这是一个非常悲惨的结局。
1: It is a very sad consequence.
2: 刚刚的节目是牧者心声，由圣经广播网编辑播出。